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0: 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Looks like the engine just turned on the street. 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

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I have 104 responding, MS 100, subject fallen, 137 2nd Street, in front of Agave on the beach. First call, 2052.

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1: New Bumble Boulevard, Beach Highway, 2158.

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0: Copy. I got negative entrapment.
1: Copy, sir. I command negative entrapment 2201. Sir, I command. Your pleasure on the next rescue.
0: You can keep them coming for now.
1: Copy.

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1: That was 02.
2: Seven Park Minnesota. My fire, please mark up. You might just shut down the northbound lane. Also, I have at this time I have three people who need to be checked out. Ambulance 75 is handling 1-1, and do you have 42 for the next ambulance?
1: That's correct, man.

0: 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If you can advise Delta. Copy, command. 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I have a hemorrhage. 29022 Johnson Drive, Paddy, Canada States. 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
1: Now, which one do you want to best access? I'm going to check this system.
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0: 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I'm going to have you check out the female.
1: 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I'm about 2 miles out.
0: 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Rescue, utilize the Exxon parking lot to access to northbound on 113. I want you to push, at this time, push traffic into the fast lane.
2: Copy that. Utilize the Exxon parking lot. Use our vehicle to push traffic into the fast lane.
0: 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Utilize the turn lane and then go ahead and block all of 113.
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2: 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Rescue 75 is on scene. Northbound 13, 113 shut down.
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Chris, we keep that with Mike Marvel. One of five. This is Bravo 7, you want to see the hemorrhage. South Atlantic Avenue, Highway Street, 2203.

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Then Mr. Rude clears the highway. Transformer marking, Bavis Road Coast Highway. 2218.

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0: 86, Second Martin Senior District, electrical hazard. Baird Avenue and Cullen Street, Dewey Beach. T6, Second Martin Senior District, electrical hazard, Baird Avenue and Cullen Street, Dewey Beach, 2221.
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0: 500 Barrett Avenue, Collin Street. RP advised there is a wire down in the area of Barrett Avenue and Collin Street. She couldn't give a house number. She was walking past. She said there appears that a tree limb where a tree is pulled the wire down. Basically, okay.
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0: Releasing fire apparatus, rescue in 75-2. I'll remain on scene for a few minutes.
1: Tower command, police and rescue 75-75-2,
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3: 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Are you en route to the Davista call or the Bayard Avenue call?
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0: Gretzky, 29-3. Gretzky to Jeffy, your pleasure. Which call you'd like us to go to?
1: Starting to Bay Vista right now. Until Parker gets a report on fire two.
0: Copy, Brad. We'll be switching up to fire two.
2: Copy six.

0: 24. It's right up here where I am in the PD. Don't come up too much more. The lines are right in front of me. You need to call him, deputy.
1: Bravo to deputy. We're approaching. Where do you want us?
0: Bravo, I have a rescue coming. You can go back in service. Thank you.
1: Copy. We'll go available.
0: Bravo. Rescue, when you get here, stay out on Coastal Highway for right now until I determine what kind of line this is.
2: Copy, just confirming. Fourth down. Right.
0: 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East of Coastal Highway.
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1: Central, sir. Is that DP now?
0: Yeah, I believe this is going to be telecom. I was asking you earlier.
1: Central, sir. Central, telecom.
0: Yeah, stand by. I'm checking on it now. Hold on.

0: Well, with the lines down, our telecom lines, however, the electrical line did get hit. It's not down in the road, but the meter is pulled away from the house, so it's going to be at number 121, Colin.
1: Copy.
0: We're going to have to stand by here, even for the telecom, because I can't tell if these telecom lines are touching electrical lines, so we're going to block Colin's street.

0: Anthony Robbins.
1: God.
0: All right, this 121 house is under renovation. That electrical box was pulled away to remove siding. So disregard of notifying the power company. We'll just need, I guess, Verizon out here, these telecom lines.
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1: Copy. Did you hear my last update I just gave?
0: That's correct. This is our telecom. House is under renovation.
1: Yeah, so it's just telecom wires down. We're good with the electric company. We don't need them.
0: Copy.

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0: 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You up on this channel? I'm taking a call now. 95 Columbia Avenue for a tree into a house.
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1: For Deputy, you were garbled. I didn't understand your message. Come again.
3: Yeah, my fault. Scott, you can clear this call. We've moved the telecom lines out of the roadway. Robert, you copy?
0: That's correct.
1: Yeah, I'll head on over to the other call.
0: Robert copies.
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0: 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Rehoboth. Six. Tree into a house. Number 95 Columbia Avenue. Rehoboth. 2241.

0: Right.
1: That's me and two new guys. You want me to head over to the other one?
0: Yeah, I have to Columbia Avenue, please.
1: All right, we'll be there.
2: 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We'll be investigating. Capture rescue on scene.

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6: Alright, at this time, we do have a tree under the porch roof. No trees into the main structure of the house, only onto the porch. Not seeing any electrical emergencies at this time. Looking for more hazards.
0: Alright,
6: yeah, occupants. That's correct. We do have occupants. No one's injured. No structural damage at the time besides the porch.
0: Okay. Station 2, you can hold up on standby there for any other calls.
6: We're in 101A, returning.
1: That's correct.

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1: Man, go ahead.
0: We did have a very large tree fall between the houses, between number 97 and 95. There are occupants in 95. They've got part of a tree through their rear porch, no injuries. 97, it's pretty much looks like external damage, scraped down the house, took the heat off. There are no occupants at 97.
1: Copy.

0: Chris Gelser, come in.
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0: We would get a roof ladder back here. 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
1: I copy that. Go around the Bravo side of 97 where you went.
0: On the Delta side of 95 to the Charlie side porch.

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0: 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The main house of the stable. 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We're trying to kill power to this porch if we can isolate it.
1: Okay, copy that.

Commander Bravo 86. 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Yeah, they're still here. 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

0: 34 is going to be a car coming in to the homeowners. 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They just need to get by.
1: 34 copy, moving out of the way.
0: Command Rover Center.
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0: Alright, Bravo has a patient refusal. They're back in service. They'll be switching over. Command's going to be terminated. And all units are going to be in service returning.
2: Copy.
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82, Medic 104, difficulty breathing, 30106 West Mill Run, Crossroad West Holy Drive, South Mill Run, Overbrook Shores, 0147.

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84, 73, 76, Medic 105, Residential Structure Fire, 30977 Vines Creek Road, between the Falling Point Road, Drake Lane, 0222.

77 Pine Creek Road between Falling Point Road, Drake Lane. 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Nobody's trapped.

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0: 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Did you copy report? That's correct. Now, Reese is going to be Fire 3, correct? Tower 1.
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3: Aero 5, Coastal Highway. Cross streets East James Street and King Street, Pembroke Island, 0235.
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0: Commander Digger.
1: Command.
0: Yeah, can't report.
1: So we got a pretty good smoke condition in the basement. Unable to locate any fire. We are securing the panel. We have some panel secured in the basement, moving to the first floor now.
0: Okay, who's operating in the basement? 73-3, 76-2, and who else?
1: 84-2 as well.
2: Quite 73, I'll see.
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0: Good.
3: Your pleasure, Fire Marshal.
0: Thank you, Sergeant.
3: Inspire 3.

0: 10 carrier command.
1: Good.
0: We found the source of the incident. Looks to be a fuse emitter fire on the floor. We're soaking it down now, wrapping them under control.
1: Confirming a dehumidifier on the porch or in the basement?
0: In the basement on the floor.
1: Copy. You get us fanned down for some removal.
0: Go ahead and start the fan.
1: You take care of getting the fan. Fire apparatus responding, acknowledge.
0: Thank you, 84 to command.
1: Good.
2: 4-5 minutes, negative.
0: Copy,
1: thank you.
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0: Receive.

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0: 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They press negative on the search.
1: Will you repeat?
0: 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Negative on the search.
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1: Quint
0: 705. Did you guys put Ocean City on it?
1: Yes, we did.
0: That's fantastic. Thank you.
1: Quint 705.
0: Good.
1: Your pleasure with Ocean City.
0: Yeah, we're under staff. We're hitting down the peak coming.
1: Copy.

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1: Good.
0: Stand by, come see.
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0: Albert.

0: Rob Wolfling 785. Two-story, single-family on pilings. I got nothing evident.
1: Oakland 705.
0: Ocean City, Engine 4.
2: Got it, Chief.
0: Hey, there's a hydrant right there in front of the hotel. Right before you get to the house. Can you guys stay there and then send your crew up?
2: Perfect. Perfect.

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83, Rush Fire, Area 30671, Scotland Road, Ross Point Road, Bluebird Lane, 0626.

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I mean, Tracy Street, Pepper Street. 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

0: 833. You're responding to 30671 Scotland Road, cross street Ross Point Road, Bluebird Lane. RP is advising a tree is smoking with a small flame. Advised it was struck by lightning last night from the storm.
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30, Medic 106, seizures, 21732, Simpler Branch Road, between Short Road, Johnson Road, first closure, 731.

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This is 37244 Carr Boulevard. 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
1: 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With a bicyclist struck. 20-year-old female, conscious, unknown breathing status. Mike's in aviation. 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
1: 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I was going to come in from Route 1 at Church Street.
0: Now, we're on the westbound side on Church Street itself. Just come up here and pull it behind the apples.
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First item is 87, 3849.

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First call, 0903.

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Departure fire alarm sounded. 206-28 Long Beach Drive. 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

82, enter person. 18285, Alpine Loop, Harbor Point. Adam A2 is responding. Sir 943.

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First call, second emergency, 0940.

82 units, Ovine Boulevard, or First on Highway. 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
1: Copy.

72 medic, 107 responding medic, 210 responding, EMS 200, motor vehicle accident, rolling a rollover, 45, 36, Eastern Highway, 1033.

7223-4536 Seashore Highway. Multiple calls from two vehicles, one rolled over, possibly two patients. We're checking on the status of the thing. 7223, copy. On scene as reported, head on, collision, 101 through, checking for patients now. Copy, as reported, 1035.

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Westside Fire Police responder says 72 with a motor vehicle accident. 4536 East Shore Highway. 1051.

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0: it. 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Place situation under control.
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70, Second Mercy, Center Phone. Crossfield Parkway, Coastal Highway. Charlie 70 is responding, 104.

0: 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Adam 78 clear.
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I'll be 1127.

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1: We're going to be in the M&P parking lot now.
2: Copy. Rescue, copy that. We're going to be in the M&P parking lot.
0: Hi, direct. Sausage, did you direct as well? That is correct. I mean, virtually for four vehicles, Tennessee Highway, Dupont Boulevard, possibly one page of minor injuries. Rescue, copy.
1: Nice. All vehicles are drivable. It's up to you.
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82, Gasly, 31620, Sarah Road, Queen Caroline Drive, Marianne Drive, 1240.

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42, an explosion. Fitzgerald's Auto Salvage, 17115 Fitzgerald's Road, South DuPont Boulevard, 1344.

71, medic 110 respondent, 6 subject, 9385 Ashley Avenue, Marlene, personnel 1355.

from the Assassination 42 explosion. Fitzgerald's Auto Salvage, 17115 Fitzgerald Road. Fire Street is at Dimpon Boulevard, 1400 hours.

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1: Bravo, 1-14-14. Wanted to be advised, Trooper 2's been alerted as well.
0: Bravo, 1-12-6.
1: Go ahead.
0: Cancel the helicopter. Cancel the blood response. You can hold the fire apparatus. Everything's off the route.
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Outside fire, 1927 is at M Plantation Road, between Collins Avenue and Pat Sparrow Road, 1421.

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Engine 2 direct.

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84 second Mercy, second ambulance request, assist Adam 84 on scene, subject in front fall 32253 Linwood Lane, for the West Road. 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

82, 104, however it is. 18006, Coastal Highway, Christopher Vandalus Square. First call, 1440.

Met 15, this is Charlie and Adam 84 on scene. Subject in from fall 32253 Linwood Lane, Crystal West Road, 1441.

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0: Fox, it's Rocky 72, 18 with a crew of 6.
1: Rescue 72, 1456. McDowell's Garage. 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

0: 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Difficulty breathing, 27515, Central Oakland Drive North, Driftwood Village. 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I'm going to assess the volume of the patient in the location.
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Respond, this is DSP Traffic Control, Suffolk Highway, Redden Road, 1521.

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1: Copy.

0: Yeah, I'm running up on the third floor. It's 24. I'm trying to get the phone through.
1: Okay, you guys are under control on the third floor, trying to get reset now. 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
0: Yeah, that's
1: the panel. 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

0: 7831 in Sussex. I'll be responding to Red Marie.
1: 7831, do you disregard and held out to Rob's on scene?

Page 4, command and topic. Craigsman. I do have a lot of water here. I'm going to get you a pole number here as soon as I get one off the pole closest to it.

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0: 84 Command, just confirm it is a live wire on the roof, correct?
1: It's a live wire laying at the tree limbs right now.
0: Copy.
1: What is this Friday one?
0: Copy.

0: 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Newton Road and 13.
1: Newton Road and 13. Are you helping DSP with traffic control?
0: Yeah, that's correct. State police have that up there red, and but they don't have nobody at Newton. I'm trying to do it now.
1: Copy.
0: You can get one more five police up there, appreciate it. Eighty-four command, it's 84. You can go ahead and go to that accident.
1: Keeping open, notified, no ETA. They were advised of the priority one.
0: Okay, thank you.
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0: 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We have a hydrant at that central.
1: Copy.
0: Going on, this is 84. Chest pains in here. Oakland Avenue, Central Avenue, 1538.

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Hey, if you guys can get turned around, can you come down through here? I want you to go down here to this accident that's down the road here and just check that out if you will, please.

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Respond to DSP, traffic control, East Newton Road, South Skyway, 1539.

0: question. If you can let them know this is a live wire, we have to have some arcing coming from it again.
1: Copy, they've been notified.
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1: Good.
0: We're out with the 84 with the one patient, just pain. I have a call number for you. Or hit it when you're ready. Left 84 is on the scene of that accident, Dan. If you want to go ahead and find a number to that one, because the ambulance is there, I think they're going to transport a patient. Left 84 is going to have command of that one on the end. I think this might have had something to do with a wire that got broke.
1: Copy.
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0: That's correct. No matter down, but the pulse is a good attack.

0: done, sir.
1: DPNL has been notified, no ETA. They do have a crew en route.
0: This event was probably the initiating factor for the wires to come down, but there's no wires at this pole location that's further down where 84-2 is.
1: Calvin.

D6, Central Emergency District. As requested, sick person. 34095 Clematis Street, Love Creek.

0: 57 units, 315 High Street, Mount Olivet Church. 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
1: Zero 04.

0: All right, Louis 70. Charlie 84, acknowledge.
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The 72 unit criminal service responding to 210 chest pains. 7622, Precious Lane. Bravo 72 responding, 1606.

0: 278 Sussex.
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0: C87 is going to be evaluating one. We're going to hold it through the 873. C87 can go there before we change it.
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0: Hey, GP, so we copy that. We're canceled there, Lance.
1: Copy
0: 16, son. Copy 16, Lance.
1: Charlie, you go, Devil.

0: 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Rescue 84, go ahead. Our area is cleaned up. The only thing I need is DP mail to check out the pole. You okay if we leave?
1: Yeah, as long as we got a fire police down there so we can get nobody down here, because we still got a lot of water down here that's arcing.
0: We got several. We're good.

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0: 84-30 will be positioned at Oak Ridge and Central, and the S Cummins brother down towards 26.
2: Okay, thank you.
0: This is 84 to Central to Rebel. 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

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Max requested sick person 33460 Daisy Street, Angola Beach. 26 Charlie 1, 1621.

111, this is a 6600, direct 460 Daisy Street, Gold Beach, 1624.

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First call, second race for 83, 16.9.

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84 Second Mercy, almost 90, vehicle accident. Double Bridges Road and Bayard Road, 1637. Systematic 111, Puzzle CVA, 22741, I know you're driving north from Buckhammer, 1638. Hey, 48 and a half, 15.

0: 8431.
1: Yeah, we're going to go ahead and clear. We're going to respond to the accident. He's working on the power line right now, so just keep it shut down until he gets cleared up, which should be a few minutes.
0: No problem. When you go through my codes there, can you put them back up for me, please?
1: Command, yeah. We're clearing the wire. He's working on putting it back up now. 8430 be your contact. Fire police is going to have the road shut down. You can place 84-2 on that accident.
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1: Hang on, he's selfish. Hang on.

0: Adam Nanya.
1: You dispatch us to go to NBC.
0: That's correct. This is 84.
1: Guys down, we'll respond it.
0: Copy, 1641. He is responding. Double Bridges Road, Bayer Road. Two vehicles unknown on Anderson.

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1: I'll wait for it.
2: Yeah.
1: Copy, rest 84.

0: 84 Command Sergeant.
1: Yeah, Chief.
0: Alright, there's no injuries here. You can return all the EMS units. Hold the rescue from 84, and you can return everything else.
1: Copy. I'm 90, 84-6, 84-2, you available?
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0: three-story over parking. Appears to be exactly the 15 as a queen.
1: 908, 1647.
2: How you gonna say?
1: We got it.

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1: 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Fire police are on the scene still. 8432 is your contact.

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1: Yeah, I'm going to move into the area, all the school, nothing to recommend to everybody. 85-9.
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planarizme. 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She walking back there for Jackie Station, there's no, there's not there.

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82 Verquillard, 12001 Old Vine Boulevard, Vineyards in Nassau Valley. First call, second one is for 82, 1710.

842-321-8944 Dupont Drive, Cross Streets, Del Fort Lane, Bellevue Court. Talking to the homeowner, advising smoke detectors going off in the upstairs in the living room. Also, a carbon monoxide alarm is going off. There's closed hydrants in front of 32163 Fort Dupont Drive.

0: 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Two-story, two-and-a-half-story. Investigating.
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0: It's not going to be a vehicle accident. It's fired at some open store.
2: Will it fell off the car?
0: Ample 76 to be available from the scene. 76, when you go in service as well.
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0: 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We're going to be... there's not going to be any patient on scene.
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0: 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First question, love.
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Hey guys, it's going to be 18139, Redden Road, Cross Street of Check Road. 50-year-old male conscious breathing. RPFI, the tire blew off the vehicle. And the car stopped in the middle of the roadway.

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0: 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Team turn over to BSP.
1: Carbon 75
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0: Mac 204 responding, Mac 93 responding in the facility. 1-8-0-6-8, Coast of Highway. Ultra care. First call, second round, Jenny Daisy.
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1: 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D3, 16 and 5.
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2: 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I got a two-story wood frame single-family dwelling. Nothing known from the outside. Delta corner. 17 and a half command.
1: 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Nothing of it from the Alpha Delta quarter. 17 with command. 19 starting.
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0: command as well. There's 360 complete, two stories in the rear, no basement. Utilities are on the Charlie side. Extinguished through the top fire. Do you have a smoke condition inside though?
1: Copy, 72 command. 1932.
2: Arrival 72-1.
1: Copy, 72-1.
3: Clint 78 to the deputy crew of 4.
1: Clint 78 with the deputy crew of 4, 1932.
2: Arrival 72, responding with the crew of 1.
1: Copy, 72.

0: Sussex. Tanker 78, the route crew 1.
1: Tanker 78 was 1, 1933.
2: Ambulance 78, 6 driveway where the lady's standing at the end of the route.

0: Yeah, be careful for yourself.
1: 77, come back.
0: The fire units are clear. If you would place this on officer call for 24 hours, please. Denver's going to make a response tomorrow morning. Command's going to terminate it.
1: Copy, command, 1933.
2: Tiger 72,
3: 1933. Tiger 72 and Tiger 78, take the south entrance to the development. You'll nose into your engine.
2: Connor 7, command, do you have any patients?
3: That's a negative.
4: Tanker to command. We're right behind 72-1. We were committed.
3: Okay.
4: Tanker 72 is 10-2.
2: Tanker 72, 1934.

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0: 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Air Command 33558, Windswept Drive, building number 1, reported 3 subjects stuck in an elevator. Elevator company has a 30-minute ETA.
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to Integra Drive and Caveneck Road for a pole on fire. We're on the phone with you. You need to get them started.

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0: You'll come out past Jackson's. It's just on the left. Most of the thing's out. They've already hit it with an extinguisher. Just take the shoulder from the truck.

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1: Okay, 15 at Celtics. Occupants in the Middle East, ADAP routes return.
2: Got the chief. 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
0: Okay, Coastal Highway, our Great Toronto Road, northbound side, for a T-bone collision. David 42 on scene with four, or correction, with two stations.

0: Patrol 42 ones on scene. I got one vehicle southbound, one vehicle northbound, shutting down one lane on both sides. Gonna need additional fire police to assist out here, please.
1: Copy, traffic control 42.

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Station 89, Station 42 with a vehicle accident. Goodfell Highway, Arbery's Corner Route. 1956.

0: squad 85 Sussex. The fire we found on the side of the road was 20 by 20 and it was burning. There's no transformer anywhere around the area. We're going to back up about another 100 yards and look and see if this transformer is the one that's blown, see if we can at least find it. Get there, see if I can give you a full number.
1: Okay.
0: 42-3 is responding, Chris, 2. 42-3, Chris, 2, 1958. Hamilton 85, if you want to clear, you can.

0: Jefferson, 37244, Car Boulevard, first call, 950.
1: Fire police, once we get all turned around, look at this transformer down the road, you guys can clear too.

0: David, 42 to Sussex. Trans 41 to Bay Hill, Sussex.
1: Copy, David, 42.